at the bottom.

0: The Bruce is CFES FM 97.9 in Saugeen Shores and CFES FM 1 91.9 in Tobermory, covering all of Bruce County from the tip of the Bruce to Walkerton and all places in between. 91.9 North, 97.9 South. 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
1: Strawberry season is all about sunshine, sweetness, and fun. McDonald's Port Elgin are offering all that and more with a strawberry cheesecake McFlurry and strawberry sundae, backed by popular demand. Summer is here, and guests can once again enjoy these sweet and refreshing fan favorites. Stay cool this summer and stay sweet. You'll be saying, "I'm loving it very, very much." Order on the app or stop in now at McDonald's Port Elgin on Highway 21 South.
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0: Bruce County weather.
3: A chance of showers and a risk of a thunderstorm that could be severe in southern Grey and Bruce. The temperature dipping to around 12 degrees, a mix of sun and clouds Friday, a high around 20, feeling like 27 with the humidity. A mix of sun and clouds Saturday, a high of 24.
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0: Right now it is 14 in Saugeen Shores. I'm Matt Hermes. 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

Tell me what you want right now. Ooh, let everybody talk right now. So tell me what you want right now. You can get it.

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1: The challenges continue here north of the checkerboard today. Neil Richardson calling out all other tow truck and roadside assistance operators. He made a $200 deposit. We call that a donation. And he has challenged all other tow truck operators to come down somewhere in the listening area and match that donation. It's all about the challenges today to help local health care on the Bruce Peninsula.
2: And Brian, back to Neil for a second. Neil, they were big sponsors for our birthday bash
1: right.
2: a couple of weeks ago, right?
1: Boy, we have an announcement to make for our birthday bash coming up a little later on today, and that was a fun night.
2: That was a banger of a night, for sure.
1: And a great fundraiser. We got to call out and appreciate the North of the Checkerboard hockey team for handling the booze for that night and the drinks they...
2: We literally couldn't have done the night without them.
1: Above and beyond is what they did that night to help us out at the party. And also Road Rash as well.
2: Yeah, Road Rash, the band. All right, just before we get to the band here, Brian,
1: yes.
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1: You can stop by Shops at 84 Main, downtown Lionshead. 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

0: Dominic, tell me about the trio. Who wants to make be the spokesperson here?
1: So we got Robert Franklin on the guitar. We got Dan Corcoran on keyboards. Myself on this infamous five-string electric thingy. So, and we're going to play Irish Girls.
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